If you feel like patting your feet, pat your feet. And if you feel like clapping your hands, clap your hands. And if you feel like taking off your shoes, take off your shoes. We are here to have a

Peace, what's up? This is Africa Baby Bam from the Jungle Brothers, and you are now listening to 99.5 Radio Campus Tours.

0: let's get this shit straight. 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
0: In regards to who is the habit and who has the habit. I'm the want, you're the wantee.
1: Surprise.
0: I don't want you.

Fred Hampton to Stacey Abrams, Shirley Chisholm to Obama, James Baldwin to Ta-Nehisi. We are here, alive, we are living, calling on the past, holding fast to the future. We are, we are, we are, we are here. Beautiful, strong, hopeful, and black. We are the dreams of our ancestors, from generation to generation to generation to generation. We are here. We are still here.

never break, we never break, we never break. We are here, bearing witness to who we are. Glowing starlight like Sirius we are. The alchemy of poetry, we are excellence in black steel. We are here, raising tides with jazz notes, miles high on the love supreme. From Fred Hampton to Stacey Abrams, Shirley Chisholm to Obama, James Baldwin to Ta-Nehisi, we are here, here, alive, we are living. Calling on the past, holding fast to this future we are. We are here, beautiful, strong, hopeful, and black. We are the dreams of our ancestors, from generation to generation to generation to generation. We are here, we are still here.

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Rocking and shocking. 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
1: 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Sure.

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1: Hi, is there a new phone? Who's this?
0: It's Shakeshakes. I was just wondering what you're up to tonight.
1: Oh, hey, man. I'm just at a party. What are you doing?
0: Just working on some new tracks. You want to join?
1: Oh, that sounds cool. Why don't you put the kettle on and I'll be there in a minute.

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Only if a road get burned up, never know. From zero to zeros.

0: Yeah. 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
1: What the fuck is on, man?
0: See the work. Corsa.
1: All that belly is no to, you know.